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See right there, Sierra's boo thing. Russell Wilson has officially retired from the NFL. Oh, he's going to be all right. He's going to make millions as a TV announcer for the NFL, I believe for CBS. So shout out to them, man. It's Channel 93. Oh, Rod, drop dead.

0: Channel 93, San Diego's number one hit music station. You know what goes crazy? The average cost of a wedding in the U.S. is now $36,000. The amount varies depending on factors like location, how many guests you got, the whole nine, but yikes. Listen, I'm going to tell you, I'm going to give you this advice. You get what you pay for. Don't skimp on anything, especially your DJ or your band. They're the ones that keep the vibe right. Just saying, right?
1: Hello.
0: Hi, happy Wednesday. What's up?
1: Yeah, I'm calling for the tickets.
0: I got a few different kinds of tickets for you. I got San Diego County Fair tickets on the way. I got Madison Beer at Gallagher Square Petco Park. But this weekend, a brand new amphitheater is opening up in Long Beach, F&M Bank Amphitheater. It is the largest waterfront amphitheater on the West Coast. And Snoop Dogg has the privilege of opening it up, being the first act there with his friends on Saturday. Hang up, call back. I got a pair of tickets to see Snoop and Friends with Channel 93. Good luck.
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Shout out to Crystal and Chula Vista getting those tickets for Snoop Dogg at the F&B Amphitheater in Long Beach. I'm going to have more of those tickets coming up tomorrow afternoon on Channel 93 to get you in for some of that fun for Snoop and friends. That's crazy. Taylor Swift, Elizabeth Taylor. Let's go.

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0: 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I hope you're enjoying your Wednesday afternoon. What's good?
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0: Absolutely. 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
0: Oh, you got to love that. Shout out to the sibling love. 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

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Shout out to my people that have been trying to enter and win and all that. Listen, mañana I'm going to have more of those tickets for the San Diego County Fair. That just crazy phone calls for that one, man. 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Zara Larsson, Midnight Sun.

0: Channel 93, San Diego's number one hit music station. Got Gina back for the big scoop for your Wednesday. What's good?
1: So everyone's been trying to figure out every single detail about Travis Kelce and Taylor Swift's wedding that's supposed to be going down July 3rd. Okay, so this is what we know so far. Rumor has it, it's going to be in New York. Lots of people thought it was going to be in Rhode Island, but the senator in Rhode Island said nope. Will she be inviting her ex-bestie Blake Lively? We do not know, but one person who did get invited to Taylor Swift's wedding was Benson Boone. He already RSVP'd yes. Now, we don't know whether or not he got a plus one. However, he is single right now, so maybe he could be the single bachelor at the wedding. If you don't know how Benson Boone and Taylor Swift are friends, he opened for her during her Eras tour. They've been friends since, and now, of course, he will be at our 2026 iHeartRadio Music Festival in Vegas. 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It's not Big Bang Banking. It's better. This report.
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Still got FOMO of missing Pitbull and Little John, man. That place was cracking for real, man. On the way, got some Doja for you right now. Taylor got a new song dropping on Friday.

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1: 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Channel

0: San Diego, have an amazing rest of your Wednesday. It's Wednesday. Tomorrow's a big day. My son is graduating from high school. Excited about that. Shout out to all the graduates. I'll be back tomorrow with more tickets for Alex Warren, more tickets for Snoop Dogg at the F&B Amphitheater out in Long Beach, San Diego County Fair. So many goodies on Channel 93. Kayla's got you next.
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Channel 933. Somehow I ended up in 5 different Love Island group chats, and my phone is blowing up right now because the new episode just dropped an hour ago, but I don't want to read the group chats because I don't want it to be spoiled. I can't even watch until I get out of here at 11.

Dua Lipa shared some photos of her wedding to Callum Turner that happened over the weekend. It was really small, intimate at the courthouse. I think they're doing something bigger later. But she was in this white blazer skirt set. So cute. Channel 933.com.

0: Hope you're having a good Wednesday. It's Channel 933. I'm Kayla. Okay, tell me, what is your irrational fear?
1: My irrational fear is drinking after other people. Mm. Like, I can't, if you had a cup, I can't drink after it. 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I can't drink after, and it makes me disgusted just to say it right now.
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Channel 933, have you heard about this new movie Obsession? 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

0: 93. What's up? I'm Kayla. Did you hear about the new ferry that connects South Bay to San Diego? Oh my God, this is going to be so nice. So it just launched on Monday. One-way fares are $15 a person. Service begins a daily schedule with 8 a.m. departure from Chula Vista's waterfront at 600 Marina Parkway. Each crossing is going to be like 45 minutes with departures from alternate terminals scheduled at the top of every single hour. But yeah, I mean, connecting Chula Vista, downtown San Diego, that's pretty nice.
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A scary thing happened to Sabrina Carpenter. She had a stalker, and it got so bad that she had to file a restraining order. She even had a Ring camera footage of him walking up to her front door, literally turning the knob to try to get in. 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

0: 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So I was having a conversation with my cousins today about music, the music industry, and how it's changed and evolved over the years. And one of my cousins said that all music nowadays sounds the same. Do you agree? Yes or no?
1: Not as cat.
0: No, you don't agree. Okay, why?
1: I'm telling you, there's some young dudes out there. They better switch up the game. You got my man Jack Harlow. You don't sound like no one out there.
0: Okay, I personally agree. I feel like the up-and-coming generation, they got potential to make some waves. But tell me, what do you think? Do you think that all music sounds the same nowadays? 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
0: What? 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

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He's going to be in San Diego. 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

0: Do you think that all music sounds the same nowadays? It's Channel 933, San Diego's number one hit music station. Tori, you say that it does.
1: In fact, because nowadays, the new artists are just, it's just like you're hearing the same type of music, you know, with the same sexual vogue. I'm actually tired of it. I'm an older person. I can't speak for all young people, you know, at all, but I feel like it's the same.
0: Okay, well, take the content out of it. And the lyrics, do they sound the same?
1: Exactly the same. No, but it's just the same type of, it's the same message.
0: Okay, you're talking about like, okay, they're all rapping about the same thing. No diversity, no versatility. Okay, I get exactly what you mean.
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truly incredible and rare how Doja Cat can perform in big stadiums and it only be her up on that stage. No background dancers, nothing. Like, her stage presence is immaculate. She has song number 5. 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

0: Taylor Swift was song number 3 on the Top 99 Countdown. That was Elizabeth Taylor on Channel 933. So yesterday we announced the lineup for the iHeartRadio Music Festival, right? And everybody was going crazy. I mean, we have BTS on the lineup. Hello. We also have Cardi B, Benson Boone, Snoop Dogg, Zara Larsson. And we have your chance to win a whole trip before tickets even go on sale. So tomorrow morning, 9:20, right here on Channel 933. You got to listen to win because we could give you a whole trip plus $1,000 in spending cash. 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

Channel 933. So a list of the items that were left behind in Ubers across America last year just came out, and obviously you have the phones, the keys, wallets, headphones, passports. But some of the crazy things that were left behind include dentures with two teeth, breast milk, human hair, an ankle monitor. I have so many questions about that. A dishwasher. What? And a respirator. Insane.

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0: Did you hear about our lineup for the iHeartRadio Music Festival? Pretty nice, right? Benson Boone, BTS, Goo Goo Dolls, Kenny Chesney, Snoop Dogg, Weezer, Cardi B, Zara Larsson. It's all happening September 18th and 19th at T-Mobile Arena in Las Vegas. Two nights, one stage. It's going to be epic. And we have your chance to win tickets before you can even buy them. We're going to give you airfare, hotel, and $1,000 in spending cash. That sounds nice. We're giving you the hookup. So your next chance to win happens tomorrow morning at 9 a.m. right here on Channel 933. So listen, win.
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0: 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So tomorrow, you have a chance to win your share of $250,000. 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
17: Born on America's darkest day, 9/11/01, the Tunnel to Towers Foundation, they have been helping American heroes ever since. Heroes like FDNY firefighter Robert E. Welsh III. Now, Robert served as a police officer before his appointment to the fire department in 2001, just weeks after the 9/11 attacks. He was on the front lines of 9/11 recovery efforts, and Robert dedicated nearly two decades of his life protecting his community. He also coached youth sports. 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Now, Tunnel to Towers honored Robert by paying the Welsh's family mortgage. 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

Alex Warren is an out-of-this-world performer, and he's actually going to be in San Diego this weekend. You want to win last-minute tickets? 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

I swear, it doesn't take much to excite me. I get hype over the littlest things, like Burger King announcing that they're bringing back crown-shaped nuggets for the first time in 15 years. Do you remember that? If you don't, you're probably way too young. It was 2011 they first did it. And now, as of today, it's back. Channel 933. What the hell that-

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0: Channel 933, San Diego's number one music station. I'm Kayla, and I am out of here. It is about that time. The new hit list is coming up next. I just actually sat down with Chanel Westcoast. Do you remember her? She was on Ridiculousness. She was super famous for that laugh of hers. Well, she does country music now. At first, she did rap. Now, she switched over to country. She has a new song out. She also has her own production company, and she's just doing a lot. She has a kid now that I got to meet. So, check out that full conversation on my socials at KaylaThomas40. I'll talk to you tomorrow.
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10: 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ARMY, I know you want to be there because BTS is headlining. Let's kick it off with Swim.

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1: Okay, I'm still fighting that Zara Larsson's Midnight Sun is going to be Song of the Summer. I'm Angelina, the new hit list. Let me know what you think, but I definitely was juiced when I heard it on Love Island. Yes, the first episode of Season 8 dropped yesterday. They also dropped Demi's Kiss. Yeah, that was fire. I'm excited to hear, like, what songs are featured this whole season.
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1: 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I'm doing the hard work for you. It's Angelina, the new hit list. Definitely get familiar with this girl, Bella Kay. This one's I Love It, I Love It, I Love It.

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1: 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Yeah, from her tour rehearsals. 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I can't wait to see her live.

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She'll be alright. 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And in fact, tonight, she did confirm. The cold never lasts, my darling. 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

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It's Angelina. 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I just posted Ariana Grande, though. 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It's Hate That.

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0: 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I win!
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Channel 93, San Diego's number one hit music station. So Taylor Swift's wedding is happening in just a month. And I really wonder if this guy right here is going to be there somber. I mean, they're besties, so why not, right? 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
10: It's Scotty B. from Elvis Duran and the Morning Show On Demand. And do me a favor, think back to your first dog. I bet you're smiling right now because Daisy or Muggsy or Bear or Miss Buttercup or whatever their name was a special dog that helped define your childhood. And they probably ate Pedigree. It's the food you fed the dogs you loved. Well, it was good then and it's better now. With over 40 years of trusted nutrition supporting 6 health essentials in every bowl, Pedigree dog food is still the go-to for good dogs. 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

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I was scrolling through my TikTok and I saw tons of videos of people posting with Justin Bieber while taking a hike. I mean, can you imagine out of breath running up a hill and then Justin Bieber just walks by?

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channel 933. All right, so Chris Stapleton, his show is sold out. He's going to be here in San Diego July 11th. And Gina and Frankie still have some tickets left and want to get you in. 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
1: 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And here's one of my favorites right now. It's Olivia D.

BTS is going to be at our 2026 iHeartRadio Music Festival. I still can't believe I'm saying that out loud. This is going to be huge. It's going down in Las Vegas, September 18th and 19th. And if you want tickets, before you can even buy them, make sure you're listening in to Gina and Frankie in the 9 o'clock hour, because you're not only getting tickets, you're getting airfare, hotel, and $1,000. You're going to win again in the 1 p.m. hour and 6 p.m. hour.

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So our 2026 iHeartRadio Music Festival is going down in Las Vegas, September 18th and 19th. 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I mean, BTS is going to be there. Benson Boone, Cardi B, Snoop Dogg, Major Lazer, Zara Larsson, and so many more. 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

The same. 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

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So America is turning 250 and Channel 933 is celebrating with nothing better than some money. You can win $2,500. 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

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Madison Beer will be here in San Diego June 21st. She's performing at Gallagher Square at Paco Park. And Gina and Frankie want to hook you up with tickets 6:10. 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All right.

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Alex Warren is coming here to San Diego this weekend, and Gina and Frankie want you to be there. 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

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Gina and Frankie are hooking you up with tons of things this morning. San Diego County Fair tickets, tickets to see Alex Warren, Chris Stapleton, and so much more. 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
3: Something just popped into my head.
2: What?
3: We had this same show opener nonstop. And you're supposed to make a new one using AI with the rappers and the singers. Remember how you're working on that?
2: Oh, I thought that was just a song for us.
4: Ooh, I didn't know she was an opener. That was just our anthem.
2: I
3: think we should turn the anthem though, to just hype everybody up because those songs are just
2: hitting. Okay, that's a good idea. Copy, I got you.
3: I don't know. Something to wake us up on a Thursday. Right. Hey, we have concert tickets for you with every one of Gina's Big Scoops this morning. Major winning. It begins in about 10 minutes. Details at the end of news. That matters.
2: Okay, so McDonald's is dropping World Cup meals starting today. Okay so the World Cup kicks off on June 11th, and you'll be able to get these World Cup collectible cups in two different meals. So you either can choose the Big Mac meal or the 10-piece chicken McNugget meal. But they're gonna feature a blend of old and new players. So David Beckham, that's the only one I recognize. Do you guys know any other? I'm sure these are huge football players. I'm not into football. But they're one of the collectible cups also has McDonald's own grimace on the cup, which is really cool. So those kick off today. And then the FIFA-inspired Happy Meal drops on June 9th. And each Happy Meal will come with one of 23 Squishmallow plushies, including the official mascots for the World Cup representing the countries.
3: No, that's cool. McDonald's, I learned this the other day. I was at the one in National City. If you have a kid under the age of 3, you can let them know. And they actually have special books and little toys for little kids.
2: How did you know that?
3: I had an event there, and the owner came out and handed Jasmine, she was with me, a little McDonald's book and a McDonald's little toy. And I said, I didn't realize where that come from. She's like, oh, we got stacks back there. All you got to do is, you have a kid under 3, just ask for them.
2: Like the ice, supposedly, they have.
4: Birthday cakes.
2: Tried. I don't know if I believe you yet, but I'm going to go through and ask for a bag of ice at McDonald's.
4: Do it. It's $1.29.
2: Fans are freaking out because Starbucks announced that it is bringing back its famous unicorn frappuccino this summer. Okay that's the one that went Instagrammable. Pink, purple. It looks really cool. Now, it's going to be a limited time, they say, to close out the summer. So you're going to have to wait probably till August.
3: Got it.
2: But the unicorn frappuccino at Starbucks is coming back out.
3: Good to know.
2: The New York Knicks won their 12th straight playoff game last night in game one of the NBA Finals. Did you guys watch the game?
3: I watched some of the clips this morning. Wemby, who's a stud for the Spurs, had an average game. Didn't really play the way he should have. I think the Knicks came back and they weren't looking like they're going to win. So it was a good game. It's exciting. I don't care about either team, but I like good basketball. It was a fun game to watch.
4: I lost a bet with my boyfriend, so I had to watch the basketball game instead of Love Island last night. But I will say, it was a really good game. It was neck and neck.
2: It was down 95-94 with 2:16 left in the fourth quarter. Those are the best games. That's when I usually start tuning in the fourth quarter.
3: Yeah, smart.
2: But game two will be Friday night in San Antonio.
3: Cool.
2: One celeb's cat hasn't inherited their millions yet, and that cat is upset.
4: Why are you rolling your eyes? It sounds crazy.
2: Dude, I'd be upset if I was the owner leaving all my money to Cardi or Paco and they didn't get it. Man, what the heck?
3: Great story. Details next inside Gina's Big Scoop. And I mentioned major winning with each Big Scoop. So next, in about less than 10 minutes, we'll get you tickets in to see Madison Beer in San Diego. 7:10, you're winning tickets to see Alex Warren in San Diego. 8:10, sold out. 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

0: the same. One supposed to be rich cat is not rich, and that cat is upset.
1: Cat, like an actual cat. Like
0: it was a celeb cat.
1: A meow cat. Okay,
0: yes.
1: Gina Frankie, Channel 933. That story right now for you inside Gina's Big Scoop. And for those of you up early, let's get you tickets in to see Madison Beer. Going to be at Petco Park, Gallagher Square on the 21st. Those tickets to see Madison Beer, yours at the end of this.
0: Okay, so Karl Lagerfeld is the creator of Chanel. He is the one that came up with Chanel. I have a painting of him in my cocktail area, right? He died in 2019, okay? And when he died, he was really rich, and he left a huge inheritance to his cat, Choupette, okay?
1: Choupette.
0: Yeah, if you don't know who Choupette is, Choupette was real bougie, okay? He traveled with Karl Lagerfeld to all the Chanel events by private jet. He basically lived like royalty, this cat, okay? That's Choupette. Funny. So after Karl Lagerfeld died, he wanted to make sure his cat was taken care of. So he left the cat to his caretaker, and he was supposed to leave millions and millions of dollars. Okay. Well, that former housekeeper says that Choupette has received absolutely nothing yet. Okay. Wow. So why hasn't the cat received money? Well, under French law, a cat can't actually inherit money. So even if Karl Lagerfeld intended to leave money for Choupette's care, it has to go through a human, and it's become a legal headache. So he hasn't got the money yet, the cat. But don't feel bad about Choupette, because Choupette is still living quite comfortably in Paris, because Karl Lagerfeld did leave like a huge $1 million apartment to the housekeeper. Like a condo. So the cat's okay. And the cat has occasional brand deals, gets attention on Instagram, things like that. You would think
1: with all the money that he had, he didn't have a lawyer that kind of said, hey, buddy, by the way, you really can't leave millions
0: right,
1: to the cat.
0: Like, exactly.
1: Somebody should have told him this.
0: I think it is going to the cat or whatever, but it's just more complicated because he has to go through the housekeeper. I don't know how this wasn't sealed up and done.
1: My heart breaks for Choupette right now going through all this.
0: Living in a $1 million condo instead of a $20 million house, Kendall Jenner is getting serious with Euphoria star Jacob Elordi, okay? So first we saw them in Hawaii together, we saw them in California, and then now they were all the way in Tokyo for a date night. They were out having a great time. They were like posing for photos. Now they haven't posted it yet, but they're definitely posing together for photos, which means they exist in their camera phone.
1: You said they had a date night in Tokyo. Hey, honey, let's just jump on a private jet, go to Tokyo and get some sushi.
0: That's what people are saying, that they went all the way to Tokyo to have a dinner night. Now, speaking of Euphoria, I cannot get through these last two episodes. I've been trying. I watched for like 20 minutes. It's just like no point at this point.
2: Well, because you already know what happened. You made me tell you.
0: It's not even that. It's just...
2: The show
0: has gone off like the deep end on the season. Like, it's not as good as the first two seasons. I've been trying.

0: crying, but it's like, eh.
1: Well, it's almost over. There is a big part at the end. I mean, you have to just understand what happened, and it's actually beautiful and sad at the same time.
0: So I also don't watch Euphoria because my dog Cardi watches TV with me, okay? And she is so intent in that, and it's so dark and just so violent. I just feel like it's too much for a little puppy.
2: And people might be like, you sound crazy, Gina, saying this. No, I'm the same with Luna. Yeah, like, right? I get worried in what she sees, because I can see in her eyes.
0: Oh my God, Nate's something happening to Nate. What's going on? His toe's being cut off. I can't.
2: Okay, that is true.
0: That's true. Okay, I'll get through it, though. Okay. The Big Scoop is brought to you by San Diego County Credit Union. It's not Big Bang Banking. It's better.
2: Pet lovers love that Big Scoop. We talk with million-dollar cats and dogs that get stressed out watching TV. Great.
0: That's why I haven't finished Euphoria, guys. Right,
2: perfect. Thank you.
0: It's too violent for my dog.
2: Madison Beer in San Diego, end of the month. Take us to see her next.

0: I just checked. Very few tickets left to see Madison Beer at Galaga Square Petco Park, and you're in for free right now. It is Gina, Frankie, Channel 933, Madison Beer, Sunday, June 21st. Tickets for you if you're calling 9 and can answer Gina's Big Scoop question.
1: Whose cat hasn't received their millions of dollars after their celeb owner passed away?
0: Just can't believe like a lawyer wasn't like, hey, bud, you know, before you pass away, I don't know if you can really this money to your cat. 855-570-1933. I know it's early, but if you're calling 9 and can answer that, we'll get you those tickets to see Madison Beer right now.
1: Okay, so if we've ever questioned whether or not Angie is a true fan of this person, we can never question that again, because what she's been doing or what she did in sixth grade is like proves her loyalty. Could have got her in trouble, maybe did get her in trouble, could have got her expelled from school. That shows how loyal of a fan she is.
0: Proof she's not a stan, she's an actual fan dating back to sixth grade. What did Angie do? We'll talk about that at 6:40, and we have your tickets in to see Alex Warren at 7:10.
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0: If we've ever doubted that this one person on a show is a true fan,
1: yeah,
0: we had no clue that their fandom went back to sixth grade and could have got them expelled from school.
1: Ridiculous. Ridiculous. We'll explain this story in about 3 minutes. Hang with us. Channel 9330.

0: I feel like we learn things about each other.
1: Yes, we do.
0: And then we have to share it on the radio, but it like catches us off guard when we hear certain things.
1: Yeah, if anyone's ever questioned whether or not Angie is an actual fan of this person, you will never question this again.
0: Man, wow. Gina Frankie, Channel 933. Let's bring it back real quick, Angie. You're a major fan of what artist?
2: Mariah Carey.
0: Yes.
2: And I have her name tattooed on my wrist. She actually signed my wrist, and then I went and got it tattooed.
0: Yeah.
2: I flew to Amsterdam for one day just for her concert because I couldn't miss it. I've met her numerous times. I've waited outside for her, got so many things signed.
1: Was you in a music video of hers too?
2: I was in the remake of All I Want for Christmas Is You music video.
1: So just in case we didn't believe her after all that, she recently told us off air a different story that she happened in sixth grade. I was sixth grade. Oh my God, you've been a fan of Mariah Carey since sixth grade? That's crazy.
0: So what happened? Like we're many years later and you're still geeking out about her. Like the flame hasn't fizzled.
2: Yeah. Okay. So I was in my English class and in that class we had to write poems.
0: Yeah.
2: And it would be random. Every couple of weeks we would have to write a poem and present it. And this day I had forgotten that a poem was due and I was scrambling. I was trying to write something and I'm like, this is not sounding right. There's no way I'm going to finish this in 20 minutes. So I thought of the next best thing. Let me grab a Mariah Carey song.
0: Yeah.
2: So I grabbed the song. It's called Someday.
1: Grab, meaning she had already had it memorized.
2: Yeah. Yes. And I wrote it down. Now the lines are, and remind you, I'm in sixth grade.
0: Yeah.
2: The lines are, you were so blind to let me go.
1: Wait, real quick before you go. She still memorizes them. She still has it. Okay. So this was your poem. Go.
2: Yeah. You were so blind to let me go. You had it all, but did not know. No one you'll find will ever be closer to all your dreams than me. And it keeps going.
0: Yeah, right.
1: So you used all her lyrics for your poem and turned it into your teacher.
2: I turned it into my teacher.
1: You didn't even change anything?
2: No, I didn't change not one word. So I give it to him, whatever. He calls my name up to go present it.
0: Yeah.
2: So he gives me my paper I'm presenting it in front of my class with emotion, you know?
0: Yeah, right, of course.
2: And again, I'm in sixth grade, so I'm younger, you know? Yeah. And after I present it, I'm waiting for him to say, you plagiarized this, you're in trouble.
1: It's Mariah Carey's song.
2: Yeah, because I felt like everybody knew that song.
1: Can you do it like you did in sixth grade?
2: So. I'm trying to think. You were so blind to let me go. You had it all, but did not know.
0: Oh my God.
2: No one you'll find will ever be closer to all your dreams than me. I did have a little sparkle in my eye to add a little effect, you know? But he never said anything, right? The next day, he goes, hey, I want to talk to you about your poem. Okay. I'm like, this is it. Let me start packing up my school supplies. Right, I'm not going to be in school anymore. Saying bye to all my friends.
0: Peace out, yeah.
2: And he goes, this was so good.
0: It's beautiful.
2: I want you to show these eighth graders how this is supposed to be done.
1: Oh, wow. No.
2: My heart sunk into my stomach. Yeah. I was like, oh my gosh, wait, what? So I go in front of the eighth grade class.
1: Also, I was going to call you out, dude.
2: And I'm like, somebody's got to know this song, right? Your parents got to listen. Yeah. Maybe you. I don't know. So I present my poem.
0: One more time.
2: You were so blind to let me go. You had it all, but did not know. No one you find will ever be closer to all your dreams than me.
1: She is not reading that right now. That's all from the dome.
2: After that, I had a round of applause from the eighth grade class. Nothing happened.
0: Okay.
2: I think about 3 years later, I ended up telling on myself. I was like, hey, remember that poem that I told you in sixth grade? Yeah, that was a Mariah Carey song. I never wrote that. Right. The look on his face.
1: You told the teacher that?
2: I did.
1: Why would you do that?
2: I don't know.
0: That's all good.
2: What's going to happen now? You're going to kick me out of school? I'm already graduated.
1: Yeah.
0: I will say, this does prove that we can't rag on Angie at any point when she mentions her love for Mariah Carey, because Mariah helped get her an A back in sixth grade.
2: She really did. Did you ever tell
0: Mariah this? Because you've seen her multiple times. You're her number one lamb.
2: I have not, but you know what? I would tell her if I had a lot of time to talk to her. Yeah. I would tell her.
1: You got to figure out how to tell her that story in 20 seconds. That's all you do.
0: There you go. So it's funny because you have an obsession with Mariah Carey. There's something that I've realized in my life that I've become very obsessed with doing, and I think it could be detrimental to my health and multiple other things. And it's starting to get worse and worse as I get older.
1: It is. And there are two different types of people. You couldn't be more different on this.
0: What type of person are you? We'll share with you the type of person I am versus the type of person Gina is next on Channel 933. I could be

0: two types of people. I'm one of them. Gina's the other. And I think the way I act is not bad, but it could become detrimental to my health, honestly.
1: I don't think it's bad at all. I actually applaud people like you, but it takes a lot of effort, a lot of effort. But you're either one of, well, you're either like Frankie or you're either like me. That's it.
0: As you're driving to work, decide what side of the coin you are. Channel 933. So here is my issue. And I applaud myself for this as well, because I get every penny's worth. And what does that mean? That means when I go to a Chinese buffet, that is my, like, people asked me the other day, what's your last meal? If you know this is your last meal of life, it would be going to a Chinese buffet and just indulging. I go to a Chinese buffet. I mean, prices are expensive now. They used to be $7-$8 when we were kids. Now it's like $22-$25 to go to a Chinese buffet. And if I'm going to spend $25 on some food, I'm going to eat every damn penny's worth and make sure I get my $25 worth out of that food. I did it recently. I went to a Chinese buffet in Chula Vista, and I told you, I nearly puked. The whole way home, I ate so much damn food.
1: And why this is so crazy is because if you don't know Frankie on a daily basis, he does not eat bad at all. Enough. Like, he eats chicken and salad. That's all he eats all day. So for him, for you to even go to a Chinese buffet and then get $25 worth, that's a lot.
0: Yeah, I get every penny's worth. But then there's other things in my life that are the same way. My daughter Jasmine, 10 months old. And it was funny because I said, if you follow me on social media, you might think that she's spoiled because she's always going to Sesame Place. This is crazy that she's always going there.
1: Wait, before you say what you did, I have noticed that every Saturday, Frankie's at Sesame Place.
2: Every Saturday.
1: Every Saturday, you post a picture. And I'm like, why are they so obsessed with
0: Saturdays and Sundays? And starting this week, they're Sundays up in seven too? Days a week, I think. So,
1: oh, my God. Every week you've been there. I'm like, wow, you must really love that.
2: They're going to know her.
0: Yes, for real. But here's why. It's not that Jasmine spoiled. It's because I bought season passes. So if I'm going to buy season passes somewhere and come out of pocket, I am going to get every damn penny's worth. And
2: how much are the passes?
0: So it was like, when I got it, it was like $180 per year season pass. Not bad at all.
2: Okay, but, per person?
0: So per person, so $360 for two people.
1: Okay. I feel like you've already got your
0: because parking is like $30-something. So if you do enough mathematics, you go 10 times, you already paid for it with the parking. Furthermore, you get to go. It's right near where I live, so you get to just go and we can go for 10, 15 minutes. That's all. Who cares? We go in, we meet Elmo, we leave. We don't need to stay 6-7 hours. And we got nothing going on a Saturday. Let's just pop on over. So we go over, free parking, we walk in. And it's come to the point that I think if you follow me on social media, you think Jasmine, my daughter, is spoiled. No, it's not at all. We're the spoiled ones. Because I'm not spending any extra money. It's paid for the year. I don't got to pay nothing. She's entertained for the whole rest of the summer.
1: I didn't think it was spoiled. I just think, okay, like, let's be honest. You are very routine, right? Like, you do everything at the same time. So I thought, I didn't realize you had body seasons, but I thought, like, well, this is a Saturday morning thing. He goes to Sesame Street. It fits into his routine.
0: I got my pass. I'm going to get every damn penny's worth. Believe me. They're going to be like, you know what?
2: I don't blame you.
0: It gets to the point where at the Chinese buffet, they're like, get out of here. Sesame Place. No. You overstayed. You're welcome.
1: So you have people like Frankie. You have people like me who have I just found a $200 gift card to a restaurant that was given 3 years ago.
2: What the heck?
1: I have in my email box a birthday present for gift cards, $100 for meal prep services from Thistle. Haven't used it. Yeah. I have brand new gifts that people have given me that are just sitting in there in the box still.
0: No, not me, bro.
1: I have so many. I have unlimited passes to Belmont Park sitting in my drawer.
0: I get anxiety if I got a $50 gift card and I spend $48. I'm like, what else could I buy for those $2 so I don't waste $2 in that gift card? That's me.
1: I'm like, wait, I got a $50 gift card. Oh, yeah, where was that thing at?
0: Two different types of people, and both, neither is better or worse than the other.
1: No,
0: but
1: yours
0: for me,
1: is better.
0: Mine's better.
1: You shouldn't become so far that you're obsessed. No. I mean, I think you could take a weekend off from
2: Jasmine's going to become a character.
0: She might become. No, we're going.
1: I do consider people like myself like wasters, but I just can't help it. Like, I don't even know. I'm sorry.
0: And it's not the Sesame Place that worries me, because I love going there. It's these Chinese buffet, bro. I can't put down that orange chicken. If I know I paid $25, let me get my seventh plate and don't question me. News That Matters with Gina coming up next.
1: Oh my God. Have you seen the food that's going to be at the San Diego County Fair? It's insane.
0: What obsessions. This is amazing. We'll share it with you in less than five.

0: You can see what's happening during this song right here by The Weeknd. We're just talking about my obsessions and getting every penny's worth at a Chinese buffet and getting my money's worth at Sesame Place. And Angie got mad at what Gina said, which is hysterical.
1: Well, no, she's mad because she's it started making her realize some things, I guess, she's given to me that I haven't used or,
0: we gotta talk about
1: or
0: this
1: that she saw in my house that are, I don't know.
2: I'm mad at her.
1: There's a list of stuff, I guess.
0: 7:30, we'll follow up with that conversation. Gina Frankie, we do have your tickets to see Alex Warren back in San Diego at 7:10. But as always, 55 past each hour, we get you caught up with news that matters.
1: With gas being so expensive, now is not the time to get scammed at the pump, right? Sure. But law enforcement is giving out a warning about a new trick that scammers are using to rip you off at the gas station.
0: What are they doing now?
1: So they say that thieves may be sticking a small screw into the nozzle holder so it prevents it from fully shutting off when you put the nozzle back up, right? So the trick is tricks the pump into thinking you're still pumping gas, right. So you leave and then someone comes up and fills up on your card. So what they're asking you to do is make sure you check the pump before using it, make sure that there's no screws there, make sure the screen resets to zero when you're done, and wait for the nozzle to click off before you're leaving, and make sure you take your receipt to make sure the transaction has ended.
0: Dumb question, maybe, but I feel like there's cameras in every damn angle at a gas station. Wouldn't they be able to see the car pulling up and seeing their...
1: They don't, like, go through that. No. If you go back, like, they don't care.
2: It's and half of them don't work.
1: I know. It's just a lot to go back. Like, cops are not going to go chase someone for $60 when there's other stuff going on, essentially. Yeah. You can, maybe, on your own.
0: Yeah. So imagine, get Gina, the FGI.
1: We got the license plate. Let's go. The San Diego County Fair opens up next Wednesday, June 10th. It is time, guys. And in honor of it, they just unveiled 45 new food creations that are competing for the 2026 Fairtastic Food Crown. Okay. So all these foods are available at the San Diego County Fair, and they are insane.
0: That looks so good.
1: So I'm going to go through some of them. Lobster nachos. Okay. Oh, that's not that crazy compared to this other one. The blueberry brie smash dog. Okay. It's a hot dog sliced and smashed and layered with creamy brie and sweet blueberry jam, all in a buttery croissant. This one is the bacon wrapped pizza wand. Okay, it's a cheesy pizza core wrapped in crispy bacon.
0: That's wild.
1: Yeah, these are the foods at the San Diego County Fair. Chicken Charlie has the ube funnel cake. Now, tell me what ube is.
0: Ube is like, it's almost like a potato. I believe it's Hawaiian, but they have the lattes, the coffees. So it's like the next big thing.
1: Purple.
0: It's purple. Mm-hmm. But everybody is putting on different things. He's putting
1: it's
0: on what?
1: It's huge, by the way. It's an ube funnel cake.
0: Oh, it sounds so good.
2: And ube is supposed to be healthy, so.
0: Yeah, but you put it in some fried food. Come on.
1: That's huge. They got fried mac and cheese balls. They have this tailgating taquito bucket, which is a family-sized bucket full of taquitos, and then it's like dipped in like guac and all the fixies. It's like, it's huge.
0: Crazy.
1: The churro dog, which is a churro that is filled with cheese or a hot dog.
0: Oh my gosh.
1: That sounds disgusting. I'm sorry.
0: I would like to try one bite of that one, though.
1: All of this. Or the street corn baked potato. That one looks good, too. So there's lots of foods at the San Diego County Fair.
0: And if you go to Chicken Charlie, we were talking with him the other day. He's going to have Channel 933 playing.
1: Oh,
0: and also
1: cool.
0: Our images up there. So if you go, tag us. Like, take a photo at Channel 933, but Chicken Charlie's going to have that set up for us.
1: We got to check out his ube funnel cake.
0: Sounds good.
1: One celeb couple is moving fast. They already are going to move in with each other, possibly.
0: After how long?
1: Not that long.
0: Okay, not that long. Who is that? What's happening? 7:10 details coming your way. We appreciate you having us on, so we're giving away a lot of free prizes. 7:10, tickets to see Alex Warren back in San Diego. 8:10, sold out Chris Stapleton tickets, plus a chance to go to Vegas to see BTS at 9.

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0: There's already a fan favorite on this popular reality show.
1: We got details in regards to that right now. Side Gina's Big Scoop on Channel 933. It is Frankie V. Excited because at the very end, you are winning tickets in to see Alex Warren. He's coming back to San Diego. His song, Ordinary, number one in the country last year, and you're in for free at the end of this.
0: So season 8 of Love Island USA kicked off when Tuesday night, so now we have two nights of it so far. And one contestant is already getting a lot of attention online, and that contestant is Kenzie.
1: Okay.
0: Kenzie. People are comparing her to Sydney Sweeney's Euphoria character, Cassie. They quickly pointed out that she not only looks like Sydney Sweeney, but she also gives off similar, quote, dramatic emotional energy on
2: she
0: Love
2: really
0: Island.
2: Is. She really is. She's so animated. It's
0: so she's
2: so
0: like
2: funny.
0: Cassie from Euphoria?
2: I think so, yes. I could see the comparison.
0: So people on social media have been posting side-by-sides joking that it's basically Cassie in the villa. Saying that they think that she's going to bring some chaos this season. I haven't watched the episode. Again, I jump on later.
1: Yeah, you mentioned that, which is smart. My wife, because I

0: It is the Gino the Latino and a Frankie B Morning Show. Channel 933, this dude right here, Alex Warren. Coming back to San Diego on the 8th, this coming Monday, and we'd love for you to see him in his hometown. Tickets are yours if you're calling 9 and can answer Gina's Big Scoop question.
1: Which cast member has already become a fan favorite on the new season of Love Island?
0: 855-570-1933. Easy question. Call 9, answer it, and you're going to see Alex Warren for free on Monday with Channel 933. Good luck.

0: Shout out to Garrett Nieslake, knew the answer to Gina's Big Scoop question. Got those tickets in to see Alex Warren.
1: I'm a little afraid of Angie right now, Frankie. A random conversation led us down the rabbit hole, and I realized she is very upset at me. Her blood pressure was like rising. She started getting hives on her chest yesterday. I don't even know exactly why. I kind of know what it's about, but she is upset at me.
0: Yeah, San Diego, we'll find out together why Angie's got hives and has anger towards her very own Gina the Latina.
1: What did I do?
0: We'll talk about that next in about 3 minutes. Channel 933, and don't forget, at 8 o'clock, you are winning $2,500 cash.

0: And just then. And there's another thing. That's why I'm mad at you, Gina Latina.
1: Oh, my goodness.
0: And it wasn't like in a sweet voice, like, Gina, you know there's something mad. Like, she literally is like, there's another thing I'm mad at Gina Latina.
1: No, I mean, this started earlier when we were talking about how there were two different types of people. Yeah. There are people like Frankie, who you get every bit of their money's worth.
0: Every penny, from a gift card to a Chinese restaurant to Sesame Place. If I'm going to pay for it, I'm going to spend every single second of my time getting that money's worth.
1: And if I were to give you a gift card, you would use every penny of
0: it. Oh, my gosh. I literally had a $50 gift card and I recently came up to like $47.75, so it's $2.25 that I was scrolling on this website trying to find $2.25 to spend.
1: And I believe you. Now I'm the opposite. Yeah. Where if you give me $100, I just found a $200 gift card to a restaurant downtown in Iceland. I think someone gave it to me like 3 years ago. Probably
2: doesn't even work now.
1: I know. I just let things, like, I have like unlimited like play at Belmont Park. Probably doesn't even work anymore.
0: And this conversation sparked some anger in our Channel 933 studios between the two ladies on the show, Angie and Gina.
1: Angie. Started making a list, apparently, of things, and this whole conversation was getting her upset.
0: Can you explain
1: why you're getting hives over here?
2: Let me show you my list, because it's getting pretty long.
1: She has a whole page of written stuff right now. That you've been taking for the last 45 minutes. Yes. All right.
2: So Gina was saying, "Oh, I have all these gift cards, this and that," and I'm like, "You know what? I actually notice a lot of other things that you've had that you haven't used, specifically that I've given her for Christmas and her birthday." Well, and I was thinking, where are these items?
1: Well, I will say, though, if someone gives me a gift, I do try to at least keep it in a box that's where I know where it's at, so I can go through it later when I need it. But I'm not the kind of person to, like, I will never like even open a gift if you give it to me, really, unless you make me open it in front of me. I just put it right there. I don't get rid of it. It's just right there.
2: That's
1: right
2: crazy.
0: So you're giving Gina gifts and she's not using them. She's just storing them away at the house.
2: Yeah, and this starts from 3 years ago that I could pinpoint. Start there, because it's recent, right?
0: Okay.
2: I got her these really cool shot glasses that you freeze and then you pour the liquor in and it chills your liquor.
0: Sounds
2: right
0: amazing.
2: Away.
1: Have you seen my freezer? It's a small freezer. Gina, we don't got room for this.
2: You have two freezers.
1: We don't got room for this.
0: You have multiple parties. You pull them out for the parties, you put them back away.
1: I will say, I know where the box is, though.
0: Oh, great. Congratulations.
1: Okay, but you didn't give me that like 3 years ago, I will say.
2: And this is why drinking warm Grand Malo at her parties.
0: Okay.
2: So another one, she's always complaining about being hot in the studio, right?
0: Always.
2: So I thought, let me get her this little pocket fan. It's amazing. It's little, but let me tell you, it's mighty.
0: Yeah.
2: And I haven't seen her use it once, but I've heard her complain like 10 times.
1: She's told me, like, have you used that fan I gave you? I don't know. I think it's at the house somewhere.
2: She thinks it's at the house. Okay, doesn't even know where it's at. Frankie.
0: Yeah.
2: Okay. I got her this beautiful picture frame, and it's digital. All you have to do is connect the app to your phone and send the pictures to the picture frame.
0: Best thing ever. You literally put it wherever you want to. You upload a photo, you can do it from the studio
2: in
0: 30 seconds.
1: First of all, you gave me that, like 5 years ago or something. Probably doesn't work anymore. But secondly, it seems like a lot of work.
0: It's not.
1: Secondly, if you know my house and my decor, I don't have pictures in the house. I have paintings.
2: Okay. Well, you can put it in your bedroom or something to look at before you go to sleep. I don't know.
1: Bougie.
2: Yeah.
1: Okay.
2: Anyways, so that's not being used for her birthday. Gina's always talking about meditation and how she loves going to yoga. So I thought, and her dog just ate her yoga mat. So I thought, let me get her a yoga mat. It's not just any yoga mat, Frankie. I went to Lululemon. I picked it out. I was going back and forth between some colors. I was like, you know what? This is the one Gina would love. She's been to yoga. I've asked her, hey, did you use your yoga mat?
1: No.
2: Nah.
1: Because let me tell you, okay? Yeah. I know, defend this one. I will defend this. She's so angry. Let me tell you. I use things one at a time, okay? She wasn't paying attention. My dog did not eat my good yoga mat. I have a Lululemon one that I use. He ate the bad one,
0: Of course.
1: So I still have my good one. So until that one either gets lost or it's destroyed, then I move on to the second new one that she has. So I don't use multiple new things at a time. I use things once at a time, but I still have it ready for when I need it.
0: I'm trying to think here. This is a Gina problem because she doesn't use it, or an Angie gift giving problem that you're giving her a bunch of stuff that Gina doesn't need or want.
2: Well, I thought she could use these things.
1: This is the best one.
2: What? Lastly,
0: okay.
2: I was at Gina's house recently, and her nephew Steven was walking around with something, and I was like, man, that looks really familiar. And I was like, hey, where'd you get that? He goes, oh, Gina gave it to me.
1: Okay, first of all.
2: A gift I've given her.
0: You re-gift
2: her? She gave to her nephew. No, and it's all beat up and banged up.
1: Okay, first of all.
2: Do you remember what it was?
1: No, I have no clue, but don't believe my nephew. He probably stole it, first of all. I did not give anything to him, but I have no clue what you're talking about. No. What is
2: it? Well, you ended up telling me you did give it to him, and it was a blue Stanley cup.
1: Oh, you gave me a blue. Oh, I did because he didn't have a water bottle.
2: Tell him to go to Walmart. It's down the street. Dang.
1: Why did I give him that? I'm sorry. I apologize for that one.
2: No, that one stabbed me in the heart.
1: But he still uses it. It's his water bottle.
2: Happy birthday to him, too.
1: Sorry, my bad on that one.
0: Confessions coming up at 7:40.

0: So the San Diego County Fair opens up on June 10th in less than a week, and we have a four-pack of tickets in right now at 855-570-1933.
1: This is crazy. The Gina, the Latina, and Frankie V Morning Show bring you Crazy Confessions.
0: But to get them, you got to share with us your best crazy confession.
2: So it's that time you're pushing a limit. You did something a little crazy, mm-hmm. right? But let's get back at someone. Maybe someone cheated on you. Maybe someone didn't use the gift that you gave them.
0: Oh my God, you did something
2: to get back at them. I don't know. But when we hear what they did first, we're like, oh, I understand why you went off the deep end. Yeah. You know?
0: We'll take us into the fair. Best crazy confession. Anonymous in National City, talk to us.
3: Okay, so this was about 7 years ago when I was with my ex. We had been together for about 3 years, and we worked at the same place.
0: Okay.
3: I ended up leaving my job, and he continued to stay. And then about a month later, I found out that he was cheating on me.
2: Oh, no.
3: With a girl from the job. So she knew we were together. I mean, everybody did. Well, I have a friend who makes those giant military, like, welcome home signs.
2: Oh, gosh. Okay.
0: Yes.
3: We went ahead and made a sign.
0: Okay.
3: And I put on there, thanks for being a cheater with a small, you know what? And then I put the girl's name, and I put... Yeah, and I put her name, and I put, don't worry, I already told your husband, so good luck.
0: Where did you put this up at?
3: At the place where we worked at the very front door, so everybody that walked in read the whole sign.
2: Had you told her husband?
3: Oh, yeah.
0: Mm-hmm. And what did they say when they saw that sign, by the way?
3: Well, I know that she quit. She ended up putting in her notice and then did not come back to the sign, and then he consistently called me, left me nasty messages, and then, you know, they ended up taking the sign down, but... It was.
2: How long did it stand for?
3: At least an hour, because my friend and I sat in the parking lot just watching, like everybody kind of walking up and being like, "What is that?"
0: So funny, yeah.
2: I definitely would not have taken it down.
0: No, not at all.
2: Wow, what's going on here?
3: It was the best $100 that I spent.
0: I bet. Hold on 2 seconds, okay?
3: Okay, thank you.
0: Crazy confessions continues. I will keep you anonymous in Chula Vista. What happened?
4: I was trying to give a crazy confession when I was younger. How about I shit on the roof?
0: Can you hang for like 3 minutes?
4: Yeah, of course.
0: We hear the

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1: Hey, you're winning $2,500 at 8. 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
2: Yeah, it's that time you were pushed to limit. You did something you're not proud of. But it was to get back at someone. Maybe someone cheated on you. Maybe your best friend did something horrible to you. When we hear what they did first, we're like, oh, I understand why you did what you did.
1: That is Gina. My name is Frankie. You're in Chula Vista. We're keeping you anonymous. Talk to us.
3: Well, I was just calling because I was trying to give a crazy confession when I was younger. How about how I shit on the roof?
1: How did this come about? Explain. What caused you to do that?
3: So I was in sixth grade. Me and my friends were being idiots. And we found access to our apartment roof, so we were, like, rollerblading on it. And my friends were just being dumb. They're like, all right, well, like, I dare you to shit on the roof. They didn't think I was going to do it. And I was with my little brother, so we all sat. I was like, turn around. And so I shit on the roof, and they turned around, and we literally died of laughter. Like,
2: did your parents find out?
3: No, my parents found out we were on the roof. But they never found out I shit.
2: It didn't, like, stink up anything?
1: Oh, my gosh. Nasty.
3: No, it was on the roof.
1: Did you wipe afterwards? What do you do up there? How do you clean yourself off? Use your shirt?
3: I just used the shirt, and I just threw it away.
4: How did you do that on demand, though?
2: That's my question.
3: I was literally, like, 12 or something like that.
1: Talented.
2: Wow. Who is laughing in the background? Is it your kids?
3: Oh, yeah, my daughter. I'm taking her to school.
2: Are you giving her the okay to do the same?
3: No, of course not. She's more civilized than I am.
1: Thank you for confessing 20 years later.
2: One second, okay?
1: Hold on.
3: Yeah, of course.
1: Appreciate you. I think that guy waited 20 years to tell that story. I finally got his chance right there.
2: I love when we get different kind of crazy confessions, because that wasn't necessarily revenge. That was just, hey,
4: it was a crazy confession.
2: I want to get this on my chest confession.
1: Parents 20 years later, the one that was smelly up on the roof coming through like the
2: chest. Yeah, what happens? Does it disintegrate up there?
1: It's got to.
4: I think it's biodegradable, right?
2: Okay. I think it's in soil, though. I don't know.
1: It probably fell off
2: on someone's head at some point.
1: We have news that matters coming up in like 5 minutes. I know that.
2: Oh, man. Okay. So it's the first weekend of June this weekend, and summer is here. You're going to want to know what the number one thing is that you need to take with you outside.
1: All right. We got details. 5 minutes away. It's toilet paper. Channel 9.

0: So what is the number one thing you should take outdoors this first weekend of June and for the summer?
1: Gina's got those details right now. Sad news, that matters. Gina Frankie, Channel 933. Before we get into that, I do want to remind you, we're handing out $250,000 cash, and we do it in increments of $2,500. That money's yours at 8 o'clock. And then at 8:10, we do have your sold-out tickets to see Chris Stapleton at the Chula Vista Amphitheater.
0: So do you have World Cup fever, anyone?
1: I didn't, but I'm starting to, because I'm not like a huge soccer fan, but there's so much hype behind it that I feel like I have no choice but to jump on the bandwagon.
0: Well, if you're like us, and I think you're trying to force yourself, you're not alone. Because the FIFA World Cup kicks off on June 10th, right? But the question is America excited about it? Because football is huge everywhere else in the world. I mean, it is bigger than football here. Mm-hmm. It's like huge. But in the U.S., for whatever reason, we're not too big fans of soccer, but it's getting momentum. I agree with you. But they did a poll asking Americans, are you excited for the 2026 World Cup?
1: Yeah.
0: And the results are in. More than half of people say they are not interested whatsoever. No. 0%.
2: The parties, maybe.
1: Yeah,
2: I'm
1: sure the parties for sure.
0: Nearly 60% of people say they are not going to watch any of the matches. Like, they really do not care. Wow. Now, interest is higher with the younger generation and people who actually play soccer. But for the most part, or people who want to go to the games at bars and stuff and watch them.
1: I might go to some of the watch parties. Like, they'll have one, I think, at Nova and Chula Vista and other stuff. So like, you go there for the entertainment of it. Do I really watch the games and know what's going on? Probably not.
0: Yeah. This weekend. It's the first weekend of June.
1: It is.
0: Summer is here, or almost here. Lots of people will be outside, maybe having a barbecue, pool party, picnic. So they came out with a list of the top 10 summer, they're calling it picnic foods, but it's really like foods when you're going out and about.
1: Got it.
0: That are growing and declining this summer 2026. So if you're taking a snack tray or cooler, this is what you want to do. The number one thing, olives are having a moment right now, guys.
1: I hate olives.
2: What?
1: I cannot stand an olive. Oh my gosh, gross.
2: I love going into a grocery store and there's an olive bar and you can just pick between 30 kinds.
0: Olives are having a moment, so if you're having a barbecue, whatever, you better have some olives,
1: you can have mine. And anytime they pop at a bar, you can take
2: mine.
1: Thank
2: you.
0: Followed by flatbreads. Flatbreads are having a moment.
1: Yeah, less carbs.
0: Bread sticks.
1: Oof, that's tough.
2: Those are so good too.
0: Hummus.
1: I love hummus.
0: Coming to number five on the list of, like, if you're going outside this weekend and you're having a picnic or whatever, barbecue, chorizo.
1: Okay.
0: I was at a restaurant last night. I heard some people looking like, hey, what is chorizo? And they were trying to explain to each other. I felt everything in me to just jump in and tell them.
1: They are probably from the East Coast. Growing up in Boston, we didn't have it. When I moved out here, our friend Caesar gave me some chorizo. I'm like, what is that, bro? He's like, just eat it. Don't ask questions.
0: Yes, but I did not interrupt them. But we put it on our eggs in the morning. But you could put it on a lot of stuff. So chorizo is having a moment. Halloumi. It's a Mediterranean cheese that can be
2: so
0: grilled.
2: Good.
0: Salami.
1: Okay.
0: It looks like a lot of, like, prosciutto.
1: Oh, yeah.
2: Prosciutto?
1: Yeah, prosciutto. Italian
0: it's all good.
1: Cat,
0: Spanish tortilla.
1: Okay.
0: What is that?
1: You know, it's a tortilla that's
2: with
1: Spanish.
2: Butter?
0: Oh, okay.
2: Oh, spinach.
0: And focaccia? What is that?
1: Focaccia.
0: Focaccia bread.
1: Focaccia bread. It's so like, it looks like a sponge.
0: It sounds,
1: you've had before.
0: So it sounds
1: it's Italian.
0: Like charcuterie is like having a moment.
1: Kind of is.
0: Yeah. Right. The top number one item that is declining fast, Spam.
1: Spam.
0: And cocktail sausages. No one wants those little sausages. Stop bringing your barbecue sausages.
1: You know, Spam on the top of
2: our list.
0: She always brings these little barbecue sausages. They're good, but they're messy. Okay. You'll never believe who dropped a lullaby album, and we'll play some lullabies for you.
1: Of all the people that you could think dropping one, you would never think this person did.
0: Absolutely not.
1: 8:10, you'll find out who that is. 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
4: We're going to see some sunshine today after clouds give way. The high will be 72. Overnight, mostly clear and a few clouds. A low of 62. Right now, 62 degrees in San Diego.
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1: And as a new dad, I'm excited about this. 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

0: Imagine you're out having dinner and this huge superstar just starts singing happy birthday to you. That happened to somebody.
1: All right. Who was that? How did it happen? We have details right now. Aside Gina's Big Scoop, Channel 933 it is. Frankie, be excited because at the very end of Gina's Big Scoop, these tickets to see Chris Stapleton July 11th at Chula Vista Amphitheater are impossible to get. Show is sold out. Resale tickets are going for crazy amounts of money. And you got a pair in to see Chris Stapleton at a sold out show at the end of this.
0: Okay, so imagine you're out having dinner for your birthday and just with your friends, and all of a sudden someone taps you on the shoulder, and that person is Justin Bieber, and he wants to sing happy birthday to you.
2: Freak out,
0: that
2: right?
0: is exactly what happened to a woman in LA, okay? So she was out celebrating her birthday at a Mexican restaurant. It didn't even look like a fancy one. It just looked like a taco shop almost.
2: Yeah.
0: But all of a sudden, they're out there, whatever. Justin Bieber comes up to their table and to ask if they're celebrating a birthday. They say, yeah, it's her birthday. And then he says, okay, well, let's sing happy birthday. And he sings it with him. He's there smiling, singing.
1: So funny. Imagine. This is like the real Justin Bieber. It's not a dupe. It's not
0: a
1: team of Justin
0: Bieber. No one even knew he was there. Yeah. So he just crops up. I'm waiting for the why, but there's no why. It sounds like he just saw them and he just wanted to do it.
1: That's cool.
2: Well, there are other videos too. I think he's just making his rounds because there were four videos on my TikTok of him

0: tickets. You know, it's a big country concert when you have friends that don't even like country. Like, yo, I have to be at this concert. Sold out two nights. Channel 933. Gina and Frankie, we have your tickets in right now to see Chris Stapleton live. Chill this amphitheater. If you're calling 9, I can answer this big scoop question.
1: Post Malone is now helping put babies to sleep.
0: Yes.
1: What's the name of this album? I want the full name of the album.
0: Gina mentioned that to me at 10 Big Scoop. I know you're listening in. 855-570-1933. Just be caller 9 and answer that. And you're getting tickets in to see Chris Stapleton at a sold out show from Channel 933. I could

0: Gina and Frank is Costa Series has gone country because Chris Stapleton sold out two shows in July at the Chula Vista Amphitheater in Valley Center. Good morning, Cassie.
1: Good morning.
2: Good morning.
0: So Gina asked a big scoop question. She's going to ask it one more time. And if you get it correct, you are in for free.
2: Post Malone is helping put babies to sleep. What's the name of the album?
1: Rockabye Baby, Lullaby Renditions of Post Malone.
2: You are correct.
0: That's a mouthful. Congratulations. You're going to go see Chris Stapleton. Congratulations.
1: Thank you.
0: This song could put babies to sleep too, huh?
3: Tennessee whiskey.
2: Or adults.
0: Hey, Cassie, hang tight. Rockwell's going to get you all the details, right? And congrats again. Thank you for listening in.
1: Awesome. Thank you.
0: You're very welcome.
2: So there's something I noticed probably maybe 20 years ago at least. Okay. At least, right? Yeah. And I always thought I was kind of alone on this, but then... Something's going viral, and I finally feel validated.
0: Vindicated.
2: Vindicated.
0: Gina, all right.
2: And it's nothing bad. No. I just thought it was me going crazy, but like, no, a lot of people think this too.
0: What is it that Gina figured out 20 years ago that is finally going viral in 2026? We'll find out together at 8:40.
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0: Frankie, I noticed something about 20 years ago.
1: Okay.
0: And I kind of like stayed quiet about it, but it's a really big memory in my head. I have finally been vindicated. 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
1: So 20 years ago, you figured this out and it's finally going viral now.
0: Yeah, it's nothing bad. It's just like, wow, okay, I wasn't going crazy.
1: Nah, Gina's not going crazy. What did she figure out 20 years ago that people are just figuring out now? 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

0: So there's something I noticed 20 years ago, and I didn't really ever say anything about it, maybe quietly, but I finally feel like I've been vindicated, and it's nothing bad.
1: That is Gina. 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But I'm curious. 20 years ago, Gina the Latina noticed this, and now it's going viral, and you feel vindicated about it.
0: Yeah, and it's just a cultural difference. Okay. I'm not saying that it's bad or anything. It's just something I noticed. So I'm Mexican American. I've born here, but I grew up in, you know, my family's Mexican, right? And 20 years ago, I dated a white guy. Okay. I've dated white guys in between, but I remember this specific boyfriend. This is the first time I noticed this. I went back home to his family's house for Thanksgiving, right? And we sat there and we ate Thanksgiving. It was great. Amongst, there's a lot of differences, right? Yeah. But what I'm talking about right now is we went to eat and we all had perfectly proportioned plates, right? Yeah. But then after, I wanted some leftovers, like a second serving. Yeah. So I go in the fridge and there was no leftovers.
1: Empty.
0: There was nothing at Thanksgiving dinner. Like, like that was it. Your serving was it, right? And I'm like, oh my God. Like, because if you go to a Mexican party, I mean, food is the number one thing.
1: Yeah.
0: Like, we get food more than, there is an abundance of food. People go home with food. We let too much food go to waste. Like, it was just so drastically different. So especially at a time like Thanksgiving, there should be like lots of extra food, right? We waste food.
1: But at the white person party, it was just perfectly proportioned. You had just your slice and half a turkey. One slice of cranberry sauce, a half a scoop of mashed potatoes. That was your plate, and that was it.
0: So since then, I started noticing, right? Because I have friends of all different cultures, right? And at our family, like when I had my parents' 50th anniversary, I got a taco guy. They looked at me like I was crazy because I didn't have other apps like chips and dips and other. Dude, the taco guy has rice, beans, whatever, everything. But just for other things, right? And I've started noticing, paying attention when I go to my white friends' parties, how little food they have. Again, maybe they have it right because maybe that's how we stay not getting overweight. Maybe that's how we don't waste food. But at my friends who are white, their food is perfectly proportioned. Sometimes there's not even enough food.
1: Nothing goes to waste because it's gone.
0: So it's just something I started paying attention to. So I'm scrolling on TikTok and I hear this guy talking about the same situation.
2: I went to my first white people kids' birthday party this week. They didn't serve any food there. They didn't even have drinks for us. Not even beer. There were more beers and sodas on my first birthday.
0: And then he goes on to say my grandma like would die if like people weren't full at the parties, right? And that is very true. We overfeed our people, right? Yeah. We throw food away, which is not good, right? Yeah. Like we as Mexican. And I feel like other minorities like that too.
1: Yeah.
0: But white people per se don't do this from what I have been paying attention to. And then I look on the comments of that TikTok and I was like, oh yeah, that's true. I went to my kids' like friend's party and they didn't have food for adults and I had to go eat after or whatever.
1: So funny.
0: Angie, a resident white person on the show.
3: Yes. Okay.
0: Do you agree or disagree?
1: Resident white person on the show.
0: Well, I would say you, Frankie, but you're Italian and Italians are similar to Mexican where you have so much food.
1: Too much food. We always would send people home with like extra food. Like we had Tupperwares ready to go on Italian parties.
3: Yeah. So unfortunately, I do agree with you. On this. So my family would, I mean, they would also proportion it out per person. And I've dated only Hispanics until very recently. So I was used to what you're saying.
0: Okay.
3: Yeah. Lots of food.
0: Yeah.
3: Lots of food. Taking it home, having it for leftovers like 3 days.
0: Yeah. People fight over leftovers.
3: Yes. And now I'm dating a white man and it's like, it was almost a culture shock for myself because I'm like, oh, let me just take one scoop of this because it would be like
0: you can't get a lot because there's not going to be enough.
3: So you know those little foil trays for Thanksgiving? It'd be like just one of those full of stuffing with like 30 something people, and I'm like, let me not take two scoops because I'm going to get that side eye.
1: You better RSVP.
3: Yes.
1: Otherwise, they don't know the exact amount. It's Chula Vista, Catalina. Good morning.
4: Good morning.
0: Okay, so you agree with me.
4: Yes, I agree 110%. I'm Mexican. So, you know, well, like if I were to go to another party, a white person's party, I know that if I have a plate, I can only serve myself like a quarter because, you know, I got to save myself for the rest. And we already know after the party, we're going to hit up Jack in the Box for the bowl.
0: Yes. And again, we're not talking trash because maybe they're doing it right. It's just such a drastic difference. I really want to know what, like, when white people come to our parties, like, they're probably like, oh my
3: no,
0: God.
3: No, it's like Christmas.
0: How much food? Yeah. Oh, yeah. Yes. Okay. Yeah. Angie, what do you think when you come to a Mexican people party?
3: I love it. Honestly, because when I go to white people parties, like, you know, my family, yeah, whatever, I feel judged if I take two scoops of food. Yeah. I kind of have to proportionize it or whatever that is, and not have to take too much, because if not, you're going to give me like the stink eye, and I like to eat.
1: And the flip side is at a Mexican party, if you don't take enough, you get the stank eye. It's like, yes, no, come on.
0: Yeah,
1: let's
0: keep going. You're right. You will get shamed if you don't eat the food.
1: No, too funny.
4: I always send home people with 3-4 plates. Get his mask. You want another taco? No, there's enough salsa. You want salsa to go home? Mm-hmm. Take it. Yes.
0: It's just so different. Yeah. We're just pointing out a difference. We're not saying one is better than the other. It's just way different. No.
4: Yes, it's a big, there's a big difference. You leave with a stomach ache rather than
3: being hungry.
0: I know, maybe we're doing it wrong, but at least we're full.
4: Now we know whose houses to go to for a carne asada.
0: Yes, exactly.
1: You're too funny. Thank you for always listening in and chiming in. We appreciate you.
4: Of course. Anytime.
1: Appreciate you coming.
0: Hey, one thing I have adopted from white people, though, I love that they put like a start time and an end time and stick to it. Because Mexicans, like, I'll put 5. They show up at 8 and they're there till 3 o'clock in the morning. So now I'm like 5 to 8 p.m. Yeah, that's our party. And my family's like looking at me like you're crazy. Like, what? Yeah. And they don't get out by 8, but at least they get out by like 10 now. Yeah, 11.
1: You
0: know,
1: it helps it out. There you go. You learn something for the white people, Gina, the Latina. So we were talking about this last week, and I thought I was going to get arrested for something that I did, grand theft. And so far, I haven't been arrested, and I could just let it go, but I couldn't let it go. I could not let it go.
0: I want to hear what happened.
1: I turned to ChatGPT to help me in this situation, which I don't know if it's going to help or hurt. Have not been arrested yet, but I'm pushing the limits. I'll explain the updates next. Channel 933.

0: wasn't trying to offend anybody. That was just, you know,
1: observations.
0: Observations. Yeah.
2: Hey, it is what it is. It's the truth. I'm just saying.
0: It is Gina Frankie, Channel 933. We do have a trip to Vegas to see BTS and more coming up at 9. Last week we were talking about this. I thought I was going to get arrested. Still don't know. It was grand theft because I have a sauna at my house that ultimately I now did not pay for. I had ordered it. It was my big purchase for myself.
1: We
0: had
1: talked
0: about
1: this.
0: It's about $2,000.
1: Okay, that's a lot.
0: Yeah, it's not like a cheap purchase. And I'm frugal. But we had talked about it. Why not live in the moment? And being a new dad, I haven't been able to use a sauna. Great for your health. Health is wealth. Let's stay healthy. Bought it. Perfect. Showed up. 90% of it worked except for this one bottom panel that you need to keep your legs getting sweaty in a sauna. Figured it'd be an easy fix. Hit up the company that sent it to me. And we'll send a new part right away. You're good. And I crap you not, 4 different times, they sent me a block of wood. that ain't going to fix my sauna. It's a block of wood. So I argued and I said, well, then give me my money back. I don't want this sauna. It's 90%. You could have it back. They sent me my money back and they sent somebody to come get it. The third party that comes to get it says, we can't take this. It's put together. You got to take it apart. Said it took me 6 hours to put it together. Guy, I'm not taking this apart. I'll just keep it at my house. And we left it at that. And I haven't heard anything since. I got like the 4 emails that are kind of complaining, saying, send this back. I didn't. Then it went completely quiet. So I'm like, cool. I got a free sauna. Then I sat in the sauna. 90% worked. I want 100%. I want 100%. So
1: what is it? What is that 10% doing? Like, it's not getting as hot.
0: Yeah,
1: it
0: doesn't get me sweating, but I want to sweat.
1: You?
0: Yeah, I don't know.
1: Like on your legs?
0: Yeah, my legs. It's like a lower panel.
1: So it is affecting you.
0: It does. It does. Oh, okay. I mean, does it affect it a lot? Not that I want it finished. So I said, forget about the company I bought it from, which like was a different party company because, you know, you order from a company.
1: Yeah.
0: I found the actual manufacturers. And you know what I did was is I emailed them. And you know what they did was they emailed me back.
1: So what'd you tell them?
0: Well, I said, hey, I got a sauna that 90% works except for the 10% here. Can you send me the part that's broken? I sent a photo.
1: But you didn't buy it from them.
0: No, but it's their company. So this is where Gina makes a good point.
1: Oh, gosh.
0: So what do you do at that point in time to figure out how to have this conversation? I grabbed ChatGPT and I explained to ChatGPT the whole situation. You know what they did was they stepped me through the process. I mean, I hate using AI, but I had to in this situation. And they were like, you start off nice. You kind of lean into them. You let them know that. So I send that email. Guess what happened? They email me back. And now we have a conversation going. So now it's been 4 emails with the actual manufacturer. ChatGPT says, push him a little bit more now. Like, you know, it's kind of like egging me on to do this. So now I'm going in. So here's where we are right now.
2: You're poor ChatGPT, man.
0: So I haven't gotten the piece yet, but a company has offered to send me the shattered piece that's inside the other piece right now. So basically they said, you can fix it. So I asked ChatGPT, what do I tell them? He says, reply, you're not an electrician. It's not your fault it broke. So last night I sent an email to the company and I said, you know what? This is very gracious of you, but it doesn't fix my problem. I'm not an electrician.
2: You gotta tell them that you're scared. I did.
0: Okay, I said, because if something goes wrong, this isn't on me. And that's where we're at right now. So as of now, I have a 90% working.
1: Question. Are you trying to get it to from them for free? I already got it for free.
0: I offered. No, I just want that. Oh yeah, we're gonna start getting that piece for free. Yeah, I mean, if I have to come up to
1: you. At this point, you've already got the whole sauna for free. Can't you just pay them for
0: There's
1: the
0: a lot
1: part?
0: Of things I could do, Gina the Latina, but we're
1: like,
0: trying to.
1: You already got $2,000. Use like 200.
2: He's trying to scam them.
0: No,
1: $2,000 to pay for the part you need and be done.
0: Time is money,
1: Gina.
0: Do you know how much time I've spent arguing with these people using ChatGPT?
1: Exactly. Just pay and let it come. You've still $1,800 plus. Like, say that part costs $200. Just pay $200 for the part, fix it, and be done.
0: This is why I don't turn to Gina for advice. I turn to ChatGPT, and they say you fight for every penny.
1: Okay, well, you let us know what happens.
0: All right, well, for sure. We'll keep you updated because I know everybody in their cars are so worried about this.
1: You just got a $2,000 sauna. You won't pay for a $200 part.
0: ChatGPT said not to. News That Matters coming up next.
1: Oh, man. Okay, well, what I will pay for is this food at the San Diego County Fair. Have you seen it?
0: So good. The updated food's coming to the fair. Details for you next.

0: Man, have you seen this food that is dropping at the San Diego County Fair?
1: It is wild. Details right now, inside News That Matters. Don't forget, at 9 o'clock, we are going to get you set up with that trip to Vegas to see BTS and more.
0: So the fair opens next Wednesday, June 10th, and they just unveiled 45 wild new food creations that will be at the fair. So on the lineup, Blueberry Brie Smash Dog. Okay, it's a hot dog sliced and smashed and layered with creamy brie and sweet blueberry jam.
1: That kind of sounds real good. I'm not going to lie. Good.
0: The bacon wrap pizza one is what I want. It's a cheesy pizza core wrapped in crispy bacon.
1: That's just like a bacon heart wrap attack. Hot dog.
0: Chicken Charlie has a ube funnel cake. What is ube again?
1: It's like a potato, purple potato, but they're using it in like lattes and coffees and apparently on
0: funnel cakes.
1: Yes. Now too. Okay.
0: Fried mac and cheese balls. Yum. A tailgating taquito bucket, which is a full family size bucket of taquitos.
2: Sounds
0: and there's
2: great.
0: Like, and a guac in the bottom, and there's all the fixing on the top. You just like dip it in the bucket.
1: Imagine going on any of these rides after eating that thing.
2: Oh, gosh.
0: And then there's a churro dog, which is a churro that is filled with cheese or a hot dog inside the churro.
1: God,
0: so that's coming to the fair.
1: All right.
0: So who shouted out their ex on stage? In a good way, actually.
1: Good way.
0: Yeah.
1: Details at 9:10 with Gina's Big Scoop. And yes, we send you to Vegas here on Channel 933 for our very own iHeartRadio Music Festival. 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

0: Did you hear about this SoCal Swifties meetup?
1: SoCal, so I
0: did
1: not.
0: Taylor might be there.
1: Okay, I missed this information. We'll get you caught up next. Inside Gina's Big Scoop, plus that trip to Vegas to see BTS and so many more. If you missed that keyword that you need this hour to win, we'll let you know what that was next as well. Gina's Big Scoop, Channel 933.

0: All right, here we go. A lot of people might have missed the word this hour. Channel 933, Gina and Frankie to send you to Vegas to see Gina's boys, BTS.
1: Yeah, Jimin.
0: Jimin, that's your boy.
2: You can't
0: Cardi
2: if you wanted to. This is expensive. This is red bottoms. This is bloody shoes.
0: You need to go to Vegas and have Angie do it for me.
2: I can get them.
0: Benson Boone. Snoop Dogg and more. So we're going to send you to Vegas. $1,000 spending cash. Tickets into the iHeartRadio Music Festival, hotel, airfare, and all that. But the keyword you need this hour is...
1: Lucky. Text the word lucky to 200-200. Lucky.
0: 200-200. One more time, Angie.
2: You can't... If you wanted to, this is expensive. This is red bottoms. This is blood shoes.
0: Hey!
1: Okay. Angie B.
0: Angie B.
1: Hey!

0: is Pink Panthers. Zara Larson, who will be there in Vegas as well at our festival that is called Stateside.
1: Frankie, I don't know if you noticed, but Angie is pretty upset at me over here.
0: How could I not notice? She's got hives. She got like red
1: literally
0: stuff on her
1: hives.
0: Body right now.
2: I'm upset and hurt, actually.
1: What did I do?
0: Yo, this is great. 9:40.
1: What? This is great.
0: Yes, look at Angie. She's
2: wow,
0: so
2: my
0: angry.
2: Pain is your gain, huh?
0: Angie mad at Gina. We'll find out why. 9:40. Be here.
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0: Angie's all red, breaking out hives over there.
1: Why are you so upset at me right now?
2: Because you're just ridiculous, and now I'm remembering everything you did.
1: Oh, my God. Like, as the minutes go by, she gets more upset.
0: Why is Angie mad at Gina? We find out next. Channel 933.

0: So early this morning, we're talking about how Gina the Latina has a bunch of gift cards that she hasn't used. It is Gina Frankie, Channel 933, and that conversation sparked some anger in our very own Angie.
1: I actually notice a lot of other things that you've had that you haven't used, specifically that I've given her for Christmas and her birthday. Well, and I was thinking, where are these items?
2: Well, I will say, though, if someone gives me a gift, I do try to at least keep it in a box that's where I know where it's at so I can go through it later when I need it. But I'm not the kind of person to, like, I will never, like, even open a gift if you give it to me, really, unless you make me open it in front of me. I just put it right there. I don't get rid of it. It's just right there.
1: That's
2: right
1: crazy.
2: In my room.
0: So you're giving Gina gifts and she's not using them. She's just storing them away at the
1: house. Yeah, and this starts from 3 years ago that I could pinpoint. Oh, let's just start there because it's recent, right?
0: Okay.
1: I got her these really cool shot glasses that you freeze and then you pour the liquor in and it chills your liquor.
0: Sounds
1: right
0: amazing.
1: Away.
2: Have you seen my freezer? It's a small freezer. Gina, we don't got room for this.
1: You have two freezers.
2: We don't got room for this.
0: You have multiple parties. You pull them out for the parties, you put them back away.
2: I will say I know where the box is though.
0: Oh, great. Congratulations.
2: Okay, but you didn't give me that like 3 years ago, I will say.
1: Yeah. And this is why we're drinking warm Grand Malo at her parties.
0: Okay.
1: So another one, she's always complaining about being hot in the studio, right?
0: Always.
1: So I thought, let me get her this little pocket fan. It's amazing. It's little, but let me tell you, it's mighty.
0: Yeah.
1: And I haven't seen her use it once, but I've heard her complain like 10 times.
2: She's told me like, have you used that fan I gave you? I don't know. I think it's at the house somewhere.
1: She thinks it's at the house. Okay, doesn't even know where it's at. Frankie.
0: Yeah.
1: Okay. I got her this beautiful picture frame and it's digital. All you have to do is connect the app to your phone and send the pictures to the picture frame.
0: Best thing ever. You literally put it wherever you want to and you upload a photo to take. You can do it from the studio
1: in
0: 30 seconds. Yeah.
2: First of all, you gave me that, like 5 years ago or something. Probably doesn't work anymore. But secondly, okay, it seems like a lot of work.
0: It's not.
2: Secondly, if you know my house and my decor, I don't have pictures in the house. I have paintings.
1: Okay, well, you can put it in your bedroom or something to look at before you go to sleep. I don't know.
2: Yeah,
1: okay. Anyways, so that's not being used for her birthday. Gina's always talking about meditation and how she loves going to yoga. So I thought, and her dog just ate her yoga mat. So I thought, let me get her a yoga mat. It's not just any yoga mat, Frankie. I went to Lululemon. I picked it out. I was going back and forth between some colors. I was like, you know what? This is the one Gina would love. She's been to yoga. I've asked her, hey, did you use your yoga mat?
2: No.
1: Nah.
2: Because let me tell you, okay? Please defend this one. I will defend this. She's so angry. Let me tell you. I use things one at a time, okay? She wasn't paying attention. My dog did not eat my good yoga mat. I have a Lululemon one that I use. He ate the bad one,
0: Of course.
2: So I still have my good one. So until that one either gets lost or it's destroyed, then I move on to the second new one that she has. So I don't use multiple new things at a time. I use things once at a time, but I still have it ready for when I need it.
0: I'm trying to think here if this is a Gina problem because she doesn't use it or an Angie gift giving problem that you're giving her a bunch of stuff that Gina doesn't need or want.
1: Well, I thought she could use these things.
2: I'll get to it.
1: This is the best one. This is the best one. Lastly.
0: Okay.
1: I was at Gina's house recently. And her nephew, Steven, was walking around with something. And I was like, man, that looks really familiar. And I was like, hey, where'd you get that? He goes, oh, Gina gave it to me.
2: Well, okay, first
1: off. A gift I've given her.
0: You re-gave
1: her gift? She gave to her nephew. It's all beat up and banged up.
2: Okay, first of all.
1: Do you remember what it was?
2: No, I have no clue, but don't believe my nephew. He probably stole it, first of all. I did not give anything to him, but I have no clue what you're talking about. No. What is
1: it? Well, you ended up telling me you did give it to him. And it was a blue Stanley cup.
2: Oh, you gave me a blue. Oh, yeah, I did because he didn't have a water bottle.
1: Tell him to go to Walmart. It's down the street. Dang.
2: Why did I give him that? I'm sorry. I apologize for that one.
1: No, that one stabbed me in the heart.
2: But he still uses it. It's his water bottle.

0: Took 20 years, but Gina the Latina is now vindicated.
1: I noticed something that happens at certain different cultures' parties 20 years ago. Never said anything until now.
0: Yeah.
1: And I feel like I'm correct.
0: No, I don't disagree at all, and our listeners seem to agree as well. 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

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Yes, Zara Larsson's performing at this year's iHeartRadio Music Festival. So is BTS. Insane, right? Cardi B, Major Lazer, Snoop Dogg, Benson Boone. The list goes on. And Capital One cardholders, you get first access to tickets next Wednesday, less than a week away. So make sure to get the details on that. Also, we are, you know, hooking you up with that free trip to Vegas. We're going to get you flights, hotel, tickets to both nights, and $1,000. So just know that's coming up in the 1 o'clock hour. I'm not going to let you miss it. All right, Suze, hanging out.

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1: I already loved Justin Long, and after seeing him in this music video, I'm even more in love with him. Here she is right now. It's Ariana Grande. Hate That I Made You Love Me.

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So I am a big fan of Tom Holland and Zendaya, and I was watching Tom Holland on the Amy Poehler podcast, and he revealed why he has turned down hosting SNL multiple times. 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

0: Amy Poehler on the Good Hang podcast. It's Channel 933 and revealed why he's actually turned down hosting Saturday Night Live, and it's because he is dyslexic.
1: Dyslexic, which is one of the reasons why, and I'd love to talk to you today about it, actually, is why I've never done SNL.
2: Because of the cue cards.
1: I'm just so petrified at the concept of like trying to read something and they change.
2: I'm sure they have had many dyslexics host.
1: It's like a mental block.
2: Yeah.
1: Yeah. So I've been really lucky that they've asked me a few times to do it. 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

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Yeah, let's talk about it coming up next.

0: tomorrow we have an iHeartRadio world premiere, New Music Friday on Channel 933. We are going to play brand new music from Taylor Swift. That's right, Swifties. Her new song that's part of the soundtrack of Toy Story 5. You're going to hear it at 8 in the morning with Gina and Frankie, and we're going to play it all day. So make sure to stay listening. And I'm just very excited that Taylor Swift and Bad Bunny are part of Toy Story 5, which, by the way, I saw an actor going crazy at Bad Bunny's show, and I was so shocked. Had no idea he was a fan like this. We got to talk about it next.
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0: was just seeing that SZA and Travis Scott were dealing with a copyright lawsuit over one of their songs, but it looks like the accuser decided to drop the lawsuit, saying that he decided to forgive. So, really good news for them. It's Channel 933. All right, make sure not to go anywhere. Your chance to win some Alex Warren tickets coming up today with Chino, who, by the way, announced his next album. It's called Wild Child, and it's dropping August 28th.
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2: This song right here always reminds me of like weddings, right? And we have Taylor Swift's wedding coming up. We don't know the exact date, but we're starting to get some info, like who might be invited. We're going to get into this coming up next. Two songs from now on Channel 93.3. It's Bruno Mars with Risk It All. Just a

0: Crazy Almost Friday, San Diego. It's Channel 933. So I saw that TMZ reported that Benson Boone is actually invited to Taylor Swift and Travis Kelce's wedding. So the guest list is slowly coming into focus. And I don't know how they got that information, but I'm like, okay, if Benson Boone's going to be there, then Post Malone has to be invited, right? Selena Gomez. Who else do you think has to be there that are close friends of Taylor Swift's? I hope we get to see some pictures. I want to see the dress. All right, we got some Zara Larsson, Rihanna, Sabrina Carpenter coming up. I mean, Sabrina has to be there.
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Love Island USA season 8. I know Kayla and I are super into it. Angie is probably really into it. I feel like the bombshells are going to kind of take over this season. I don't know about the original cast really making it out. What do you think? 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Here's O-Rod.

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0: I want nothing more than for you to be able to experience our 2026 iHeartRadio Music Festival. My gosh, we went all out this year. BTS. Yeah, BTS is performing. Cardi B, Barty Gang, you ready? Zara Larsson. Oh my gosh, who's going to do the Lush Life dance? I definitely want to do it. let's see. Major Lazer. You know they're going to throw it down. Benson Boone. Snoop Dogg. Your chance to win tickets to both nights, September in Vegas. We're going to get you flights, hotel, and $1,000. Your chance to win is coming up right at 1, and that's next.
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1: I have no idea what event this was. Apparently, it was an event in Ibiza, but seeing Demi Lovato and Zara Larsson hanging out, having a conversation, I'm like, okay, are we planning for a collab here? Because I need to hear those vocals together. Teddy Swims, we need music.

These are just rumors. Nothing's been confirmed. But word on the street is that Taylor Swift will be making her own record label. And her 13th album will be the first release under that label. It's Channel 933. Here's Elizabeth Taylor. Elizabeth.

0: 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And you will be able to see BTS, Cardi B, Zara Larsson, Major Lazer, Benson Boone, Snoop Dogg, Lainey Wilson, and more. 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
1: So you know how we've been getting a lot of World Cup anthems with, you know, Shakira, Lotto, 21 Savage, Tyla, Future, Anita. Well, it looks like the album that is stacked, right, is going to be dropping this Friday. So just so you know, speaking of new music, Sabrina Carpenter right here. It's House Tour.

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0: say?
1: Alex Warren announced he has an album coming out soon, too. Wild Child is dropping August 28th, okay? Alex Warren is going to be here on the 8th, 4 days away. We are counting down. He's going to be at Viejas Arena. And we're getting you into, you know, some of the hottest shows, one of them being Alex Warren. So if you would like to see him live, make sure to be listening to Chino today, 4 p.m. He's going to tell you how to win, okay? 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
1: 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Like, I don't know. I feel like she might do really good on this. Make sure you check it out. 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

0: Suzette here signing off. Chino's coming up next. Yo, tomorrow's Friday.
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San Diego, happy Thursday. 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I got a whole lot of winning on the way for you, including your chance to get to the iHeartRadio Music Festival, $2,500 to celebrate America's 250th and more. 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

Tomorrow from the new Toy Story 5 film, we got a brand new song, I Knew It, I Knew You, from Taylor Swift, happening mañana. Can't wait. Channel 93 Sombra, it's Homewrecker.

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Channel 93, San Diego's number one hit music station. All right, listen, I wanted to send some love out there to all the graduates. There's a lot of kids crossing that stage today, including my son JoJo, who gets to move on to the next.

0: on the way. Got big winning. Alex Warren, we got your hookup for Madison Beer, San Diego County Fair, and Snoop Dogg on the way. That's right. Snoop Dogg at that brand new F&M Amphitheater in Long Beach. We're going to have those tickets coming up.
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Wanted to send a congratulations to Alyssa graduating today from your mama in Chula Vista. Congratulations to all the graduates moving on today. Big day for you, man. 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Let's go.

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Alicia celebrating her daughter Katie graduating down in Chula Vista today. 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
2: Look,
0: cut right. it. Play. Oh, this is my favorite song, Gasolina. 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

Bieber with Daisies on Channel 93, San Diego's number one hit music station. Big shout out to our winner getting hooked up with those tickets for Alex Warren. Big summer energy all summer long, getting you into the biggest shows. Did you hear about that new F&M Bank Amphitheater in Long Beach? That thing is going to be crazy. And guess who opens it up? In his own hometown, Snoop Dogg. We want to get you there, okay? Those tickets are on the way for Saturday. Keep it here on Channel 93. I'm going to get you in. O-Rod, it's Drop Dead.

0: Channel 93, San Diego's number one hit music station. Snoop Dogg is opening up the brand new FNM Bank Amphitheater in Long Beach this weekend. Okay, the largest waterfront amphitheater on the West Coast. Snoop Dogg, always excited to hit the road.
1: I love going on the road with guys that I really have a genuine relationship with. We can have a good time and the fans can see us gelling and meshing and having a good time.
0: You never know who Snoop's going to bring out on stage, man. It's going to be crazy. What I'm going to do is clear the lines right now. 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Let's get you hooked up with a pair of tickets to see Snoop Dogg in Long Beach. 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It's billed as Snoop Dogg and Friends. And from what I understand, there's no parking at the amphitheater. You got to park in the designated area. Then there's shuttles that'll get you there. So plan ahead. The show starts at 7 o'clock. I think parking opens up at like 3:30 in the afternoon. So plan ahead for Saturday with Snoop. But caller 9, let's get you hooked up. Good luck.
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